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1: They say the holy water's watered down, and this town's lost its faith. 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

0: 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No need to show off. 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

0: Outcast, hey ya, it's Original 106 for Sunday. How you doing? This is Craig with you, looking after things for Dave. I've got Little Mix to play in a moment after the latest update at 7.
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9: Top stories this hour. Downing Street officials say Andy Burnham will be in listening mode as he kicks off a national tour to meet members of the public. The Prime Minister is planning on spending most of this month travelling around the country

0: asking people how his government can improve their lives. Speaking last month, Mr. Burnham announced his vision to help those most in need.
1: I will bring forward a 10-year plan, laying out a path from where we are now to where I believe we all want Britain to be, wherever we're coming from. But I can do something to give people some breathing space now, some help with the cost of living.
0: FIFA's accusing critics of what it calls a concerted and ongoing effort to undermine its president, Gianni Infantino. Football's world governing body says there have been false claims and insinuation directed at the organisation and its leader. Our sports presenter James Green says it's in response to claims UEFA paid off an alleged mistress while Infantino was general secretary there.
2: Now, this is an allegation that the FIFA president denies, but it feels like the backlash from his controversial plan to sell off a commercial stake in the World Cup is continuing, and the backlash is continuing as he continues to fight for his job. So FIFA are coming out fighting.
0: Parts of the country are expected to see temperatures hit more than 30 degrees Celsius again today. Most of England's under a yellow heat health alert until Tuesday night. The Royal Navy's warning of increasing Russian activity around the UK's waters. It spent 21 days in July monitoring ships, and it's up 25% on the same month last year. Bristol Airport says it's sorry for any inconvenience caused to passengers. The terminal's seen flight cancellations and lengthy delays since essential runway repairs were carried out on Friday night. And Paris Hilton is said to be in a serious but stable condition in hospital. The celebrity blogger was admitted on Tuesday after he was reported for self-harming on a TikTok live stream. From Sky News, I'm Chris Milligan.

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0: The Kook, She Moves in Her Own Way. It's Original 106 for Sunday morning, and I've got classic Aletta Adams on the way next.
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Live from Aberdeen, this is Original 106, Alexander O'Neill, Criticise. So I see the film crew for the Netflix drama Department Q have been spotted elsewhere. I'd mentioned through the week that they were seen near Pittodrie doing some filming there, and they've been spotted now at Blair's, at the Blair's Museum. Is it the Blair's Museum? Now, there's a spooky building. I wouldn't want to be filming there alone, tell you.

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0: 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Right, I'm going to play the tune that's absolutely everywhere at the moment after the latest update at 8 with Tom.
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9: Experts warn the walk-in GP scheme's unlikely to be a success, and one of the pilot clinics in Aberdeen has already faced problems. A flagship clinic was officially launched at Aberdeen Health Village on the 16th of June, and plans for another in Inverurie are behind schedule. Dr. Chris Proven, who works at Elmbank Medical Practice, told the P&J they don't provide a cost-effective service when there's already a shortage of GPs in the North East. Aberdeen Central SNP MSP Jack Middleton acknowledged teething problems, adding the Granite City service will receive more staff at the end of the month. Two charities have partnered together to clean up Aberdeen's Duthy Park. Endometriosis UK is joining Paws on Plastic for a litter pick at the city centre green space this afternoon. Paws on Plastic founder Marion Montgomery tells Original 106 all are welcome to attend.
10: Anyone can go along, yeah, even just for 10-15 minutes.

0: whatever the time they can afford, it would be great to see them. We've got all the equipment that's needed, litter pickers, gloves, bags. Just come along and join in the fun.
1: 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Lifeguard Kelly Bowler tells us what to look out for to prevent accidents.
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1: Rain across the northeast to start the day, but easing off as the morning goes on with highs of 20 Celsius. I'm Tom Irvin. 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

0: across the northeast, this is Original 106, the Plain White Tees. Hey there, Delilah. Shout out to you if you're heading to the Keith show today. On breakfast next week, who is it? It's Claire and Sam, right? It was Lachlan and Pete on Friday. I don't know, is Claire and Pete fighting or something? That they can't be in the same room at the same time? Anyway, back tomorrow. And round about this time, another round of Keep the Heed. On Friday, it was Lauren that took part.
1: Keep calm.
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0: Nose!
5: As in like K-N-O-W-S.
0: I just thought nose.
4: He just thought you were a bit stupid.
0: Yeah, you're not though.
4: Sorry.
0: We're the dumb ones.
4: Yeah.
0: It's not you, it's us. It is 3 out of 6
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0: Mark Hone, Walking in Memphis at Original 106. Remember, Martin Smith on the go from 9 o'clock today with two rounds of Get the Classics On. If you've got a tune you've not heard in a while that's a little bit older, then he's your man. He's on there from 9. And speaking of retro tunes, one from the 80s next.
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0: find him next at Summer's End next week. But, you know, knowing Cammy, there'll be a few more gigs before that. Right, enjoy your Sunday. I'll catch you back on air from 2. Martin's on the way next with Meghan Trainor after latest news and sport at 9 with Tom.
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10: Hi, ma'am. Cornwall is absolutely stunning. We love it here. 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
10: 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Miss you tons. 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
13: Experts warn the walk-in GP scheme's unlikely to be a success, and one of the pilot clinics in Aberdeen has already faced problems. A flagship clinic was officially launched at Aberdeen Health Village on the 16th of June, and plans for another in Inverurie are behind schedule. Dr. Chris Proven, who works at Elmbike Medical Practice, told the P&J they don't provide a cost-effective service when there's already a shortage of GPs in the North East. Aberdeen Central SNP MSP Jack Middleton acknowledged teething problems, adding the Granite City service will receive more staff at the end of the month. Two charities have partnered together to clean up Aberdeen's Duthy Park. Endometriosis UK is joining Paws on Plastic for a litter pick at the city centre green space this afternoon. Paws on Plastic founder Marion Montgomery tells Original 106 all are welcome to attend.
14: Anyone can go along, yeah, even just for 10, 15 minutes, whatever the time they can afford, it would be great to see them. We've got all the equipment that's needed, litter pickers, gloves, bags, just come along and join in the fun.
13: And the RNLI has issued advice on how we can stay safe while coastal walking. It's after the charity that saves lives at sea has been called out to various coastlines multiple times this year. Lifeguard Kelly Bowler tells us what to look out for to prevent accidents.
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3: Aberdeen boss Stephen Robinson says he and his rebuilt team weren't at the races during their 2-0 loss to Dundee. Robinson says he takes full responsibility for the defeat, but was quick to emphasise it's the first bump in the road after a 5-game winning start to the campaign. Speaking to Red TV, though, the gaffer didn't mince his words.
4: Hugely disappointing. Not what you've come to expect, not what we've seen over the last 5-6 games. We didn't match their desire. We didn't match their running power. It was all over the pitch. We didn't set the standards well enough, as we have done. Yeah, we had changes, but I expect boys to step up and be better than that.
3: The result continues the Dons' away game Premiership woes. They last won a league match on the road in December, overcoming Dundee 3-1 at Dens Park.
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3: Rain across the northeast to start the day, but easing off as the morning goes on, with highs of 20 Celsius. I'm Tom Irvin. 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

0: Morning, nearly 9:15. It's the beautiful South Thornton Original 106 Girls Lives and Whitney Houston there as well. My Love Is Your Love. What a tune. I honestly couldn't tell you the last time I heard that. Good morning, thank you for having us on. My name is Martin, playing the tunes on a dreich, a miserable Sunday morning. Although it is expected to brighten up later, that's the silver lining that's hanging about these clouds. Thank you, Craig, who's got to drive home in this now. You can catch him tomorrow afternoon. He's back on the go from two. And, of course, another chance for you to take on the original 106 Music Mash. We'll be up to £260 tomorrow, just after 5 o'clock. 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
1: They'll be in Scotland in a week's time, although, to be fair, by this time next weekend, they're probably on their way back down the road again. Sugar Babes, About You Now. On Original 106, they're coming to Summer's End Festival, which we'll be at as well. It's going to be brilliant. Tell you what else will be brilliant is part one of Get the Classics On. I can say that with confidence because you pick the tunes for half an hour. I basically sit here and press the button that plays the next song, and then I'll do it again, and we'll do that for half an hour and we'll see how we get on. Right, so if you want to get a song on the go, Aberdeen 460106 is my number. You can WhatsApp me on that as well. If you want to text me, don't think anyone texts these days, but you're welcome to. 81400 is my text number. Start your message with Original. Or get hold of me on the Original 106 app. Whatever you choose to do, just let me know one of your favourite all-time classic songs, and it could play from half nine.

0: It's funny, I was thinking during that, when was the last time you sent somebody a plain, good old-fashioned text message? It's probably been a while. I had to text a colleague last weekend. I had to send them a picture message. Now, they don't use WhatsApp, so I had to go old school. I got a message back off my network provider going, because this is an MMS message, this is going to sting you 55p. It's outside your plan. And this is why we all use WhatsApp these days. Right, Sheryl Crow on Original 106 with part one of the classics on the way in 2 minutes.
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0: That is how we do the classics, Aline. Thank you. Great suggestion. Africa by Toto. Yeah, high five to you too. Sharon's been in touch as well. What about Sad Cafe, Everyday Hurts, or Rainbows, Since You've Been Gone? Two oldies, but great songs. Thanks. I'm going to play one of them at 11:30 this morning, which means there's still plenty of time for you to get thinking and suggesting songs as well. 81400 is my text number. Start your message with Original.
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13: Experts have questioned the viability of Scotland's walk-in GP scheme, with one of the pilot services in Aberdeen already encountering difficulties. The clinic at Aberdeen Health Village opened in June, while plans for a site in Inverurie have been delayed. Dr. Chris Provan says the model isn't cost-effective during an existing shortage of doctors, and the Granite City Clinic had to turn away patients one day in July. Aberdeen Central SNP MSP Jack Middleton told the P&J it's his understanding more staff will join the service later this month. FIFA's come out fighting, claiming there's a concerted and ongoing effort to undermine the organisation and its president Gianni Infantino. He's strongly denied claims UEFA paid off an alleged mistress while he was General Secretary of European Football's governing body. Endometriosis UK has partnered with Stonehaven-based charity Paws on Plastic for a litter pick. The two have joined forces to shine a light on both endometriosis and the harm litter poses to animals and the environment. They'll spend an hour at Aberdeen's Duthy Park this afternoon, which Paws on Plastic founder Marion Montgomery tells us will benefit the surrounding community.
14: You just never know on a litter pick what you're going to find. We found lots of crazy things last time, but it just helps make the park that much cleaner and safer for everyone.
13: And the charity which saves lives at sea has issued a message to stay safe while coastal walking. RNLI often responds to people who've gotten into difficulty while walking around the coastline. So lifeguard Anna Sutty gives us these key safety messages.
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2: Rain across the northeast to start the day, but easing off as the morning goes on with highs of 20 Celsius. I'm Tom Mervyn. 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

0: Kelly Clarkson, it's Heartbeat Song at Original 106. So a second ago I was telling you about this guy in America. He was on the Goliath ride at Six Flags over Georgia when he took a shoe to the face. I'm guessing it was someone else on the roller coaster shoe. He caught this in his Meta glasses, you know, the ones that records. And of course he's gone and uploaded the audio online. Of course he has!
1: I got it! I got the shoe!
0: I actually can't work out what he's more excited about. 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
11: Experts have questioned the viability of Scotland's walk-in GP scheme, with one of the pilot services in Aberdeen already encountering difficulties. The clinic at Aberdeen Health Village opened in June, while plans for a site in Inverurie have been delayed. Dr. Chris Provan says the model isn't cost-effective during an existing shortage of doctors, and the Granite City Clinic had to turn away patients one day in July. Aberdeen Central SNP MSP Jack Middleton told the P&J it's his understanding more staff will join the service later this month. Protesters have raided a West Hill business unit. It's understood two rioters broke into Ultra INC in Abercrombie Court overnight, spray-painting the exterior walls, hanging Palestine flags and smashing up equipment inside. The firm provides communications tech solutions and mission software for military and government forces worldwide. Police arrived at the scene around 10 a.m. with a cordon put up about 20 minutes later. Endometriosis UK has partnered with Stonehaven-based charity Pause on Plastic for a litter pick. The two have joined forces to shine a light on both endometriosis and the harm litter poses to animals and the environment. They'll spend an hour at Aberdeen's Duthie Park this afternoon, which Pause on Plastic founder Marion Montgomery tells us will benefit the surrounding community.
12: So it just helps make the park that much cleaner and safer for everyone.
11: And the charity which saves lives at sea has issued a message to stay safe while coastal walking. RNLI often responds to people who've gotten into difficulty while walking around the coastline. So lifeguard Anna Sutty gives us these key safety messages.
13: Be aware of your surroundings, always have a means for calling for help, and always let someone know where you're going and your expected time of arrival.
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11: Rain across the northeast to start the day, but easing off as the morning goes on with highs of 20 Celsius. I'm Tom Mervyn. You're up to date on Original 106.

0: Beyonce, it's Halo at Original 106. Very appropriate, bearing in mind that on Wednesday night we're going to be treated to an almost total solar eclipse. I've seen this on the news quite a bit this morning. I've been watching the guides to how to kind of observe this safely. A solar eclipse, of course, is when the moon moves between the sun and the earth, blocking out the sun's light entirely, or almost entirely. So somewhere in the region of 90 to 96% of the sun is going to be covered by the moon this week for the first time since 1999. And you might want to try and pop a reminder on your phone for this one. It's the last chance this will be seen till about 2081. Except in Scotland, of course, where it'll be cloudy on Wednesday night, and we'll just have to watch it all on Facebook.
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0: That's Original 106. Good morning. We're getting ever closer to part two of Get the Classics On. You know the script for this. Half an hour of songs that you get to pick. Now, earlier on this morning, Sharon sent me a couple of really good suggestions. One of them's coming up soon. And maybe you can help me with this as well. I'm at a bit of a crossroads, right? I've got a voice note from Andrew.
1: 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Because just why not?
0: I like you thinking it, because just why not? But in my head, Green Day Basket Case, isn't that old that I can consider it a classic? Maybe you can settle the debate for me. 81400, start your text with Original. I'm going to play it, don't know. But it's Sharon's choice next on Get the Classics On.
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0: I wonder how many attempts it took him to hold that note. All that, and it's not even the longest note hold of all time. Sad times. Bill Withers, Lovely Day at Original 106. Remember, if you like this morning's classics, you'll find more just like those on our sister station, Original 106 Gold, where it's always 60s, 70s, 80s. Tom's got your update, your latest news and sports on the way at midday, and we'll get on Walk the Moon after that.
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9: Experts are raising doubts over the success of Scotland's walk-in GP scheme, with one of the pilot clinics in Aberdeen already facing problems. The service opened at Aberdeen Health Village in June, while plans for a second clinic in Inverurie have been delayed. Dr Chris Provan, who works at Elmbank Medical Practice, told the P&J the model isn't cost-effective during a GP shortage. While Aberdeen South SNP MSP Jack Middleton says teething problems are being addressed, with more staff due later this month. Protesters have raided a West Hill business unit. It's understood two people broke into Ultra INC in Abercrombie Court overnight, spray-painting the exterior walls, hanging Palestine flags and smashing up equipment inside. The firm provides communications tech solutions and mission software for military and government forces worldwide. Police were seen escorting two people out of the building at around 10:30 this morning. Two charities are partnering to clean up Aberdeen's Duthie Park. Endometriosis UK is joining Paws on Plastic for a litter pick at the city centre green space this afternoon. Speaking to Original 106, Paws for Plastic founder Marion Montgomery says it's great to be able to share a spotlight.
10: It also is great fun to get out, start conversations and just raise awareness. I think it's like 1 in 10 women in the UK are affected by endometriosis, and it's a great thing to do to get out in the fresh air.
9: And finally, a celestial phenomenon will shroud several northeast beauty spots in darkness this month. The solar eclipse begins its rotation from 6pm on Wednesday, peaking roughly an hour later with the moon covering more than 90% of the sun's surface. We're told spots like Aberdeen Beach, Kincorth Hill and Deeside out towards Bankery will provide the best view.
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9: Aberdeen boss Stephen Robinson says he and his rebuilt team weren't at the races during their 2-0 loss to Dundee. Robinson says he takes full responsibility for the defeat, but was quick to emphasise it's the first bump in the road after a 5-game winning start to the campaign. Speaking to Red TV, though, the gaffer didn't mince his words.
11: Hugely disappointing. Not what you've come to expect, not what you've seen over the last 5-6 games. We didn't match their desire. We didn't match their running power. It was all over the pitch. We didn't set the standards well enough as we have them. Yeah, we had changes, but I expect boys to step up and be better than that.
9: The result continues the Dons away game Premiership woes. They last won a league match on the road in December, overcoming Dundee 3-1 at Dens Park.
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9: Cloudy spells and sunny intervals this afternoon with a handful of scattered showers and highs of 20 Celsius. I'm Tom Irvin. You're up to date on Original 106.

Shut Up and Dance. That's original 106 for Sunday afternoon, 10 past 12. I made the mistake of watching the Dons game yesterday on Red TV. This is maybe why we lost 2-0 to Dundee. Let's not dwell on it. It's only one loss so far this season. I have every faith that we'll turn it around. It's going to be a good year to be a Dons fan. Touch wood. Packed fixture card this afternoon. Let me tell you, Kilmarnock take on Celtic 1:30. Hearts versus Dundee United and Motherwell versus Falkirk. Both those games, 3 o'clock kickoffs. And the Rangers versus Hibs at 4 this afternoon. So, everything crossed. It'll be business as normal next weekend for the Dons. You'll be 40 soon. Alana Miles runner, here's Black Velvet.

0: You just know they're going to be brilliant live next weekend, right? They're on the main stage 10 to 9 at Summer's End Festival in Brechin. If you're quick, you might still manage to bag yourself a ticket. UB40. It's Kingston Town on Original 106 with Post Malone soon.
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4: That's my orchestra of rubber ducks playing for me whilst I soak in a bubble bath. 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

0: 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Listen, enjoy the rest of your weekend. I'll catch you bright and early next Sunday morning. Julia's here after the 1 o'clock update. And you got Sam tonight from 5.
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5: Experts are raising doubts over the success of Scotland's walk-in GP scheme, with one of the pilot clinics in Aberdeen already facing problems. The service opened at Aberdeen Health Village in June, while plans for a second clinic in Inverurie have been delayed. Dr Chris Proven, who works at Elmbank Medical Practice, told the P&J the model isn't cost-effective during a GP shortage. While Aberdeen's South SNP MSP Jack Middleton says teething problems are being addressed, with more staff due later this month. Protesters have raided a West Hill business unit. It's understood two people broke into Ultra INC in Abercrombie Court overnight, spray-painting the exterior walls, hanging Palestine flags and smashing up equipment inside. The firm provides communications tech solutions and mission software for military and government forces worldwide. Police were seen escorting two people out of the building at around 10:30 this morning. Two charities are partnering to clean up Aberdeen's Duthy Park. Endometriosis UK is joining Paws on Plastic for a litter pick at the City Centre Green Space this afternoon. Speaking to Original 106, Paws for Plastic founder Marion Montgomery says it's great to be able to share a spotlight.
6: It also is great fun to get out, start conversations and just raise awareness. I think it's like 1 in 10 women in the UK are affected by endometriosis, and it's a great thing to do to get out in the fresh air.
5: And finally, a celestial phenomenon will shroud several northeast beauty spots in darkness this month. The solar eclipse begins its rotation from 6 p.m. on Wednesday, peaking roughly an hour later with the moon covering more than 90% of the sun's surface. We're told spots like Aberdeen Beach, Kincorth Hill and Deeside out towards Bankery will provide the best view.
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5: Cloudy spells and sunny intervals this afternoon with a handful of scattered showers and highs of 20 Celsius. I'm Tom Irvin. 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

0: Love that one from The Source. You're listening to Original 106 this Sunday afternoon. Now, I have had a few friends staying with me. They live abroad. And honestly, there is nothing like your besties being home. You just fall right back into place, don't you? I did feel about 20 years old again, living my uni days almost. I mean, some of the stories they were reminding me of, well, thankfully, they aren't radio friendly because, you know, we just can't get into them. I'm sorry. But do you ever sometimes just scroll on your phone when you're with your pals, get reminded of things because of a screenshot or a picture that you've taken? Well, my friend Katie shared a hilarious story with me the other night and I just can't not share it. Sorry, Katie. So we're going to get into that. The silly thing that she did on Facebook just after this, but I actually bet you can't guess what she did.
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0: Kenny Loggins, Danger Zone here on Original 106. That one always reminds me of Top Gun. What a classic movie that is. Tom Cruise as well. I've not watched a movie with him in for a wee while. I maybe need to put that on my list. Right, Britney Spears and Dua Lipa up next.
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0: Gloria Estefan, Rhythm is going to get you here on Original 106. I've got a funny Facebook Marketplace story to share about my poor partner. Oh my goodness, honestly, he's going to kill me. But it's coming up for 2 o'clock. So that means we've got the latest local headlines. And I've got Lola Young on the way next.
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5: Two pro-Palestine protesters have been arrested after a business unit in West Hill was broken into overnight. It's understood they smashed their way in through the front door of Ultra I&C in Abercrombie Court before breaking windows and equipment and spray-painting messages on the exterior. The firm provides communications tech solutions and mission software for military and government forces worldwide. Two men aged 39 and 18 have been taken into custody. Experts have questioned the viability of Scotland's walk-in GP scheme, with one of the pilot services in Aberdeen already encountering difficulties. The clinic at Aberdeen Health Village opened in June, while plans for a site in Inverurie have been delayed. Dr. Chris Proven says the model isn't cost-effective during an existing shortage of doctors, and the Granite City Clinic had to turn away patients one day in July. Aberdeen Central SNP MSP Jack Middleton told the P&J it's his understanding more staff will join the service later this month. We're being advised how to stay safe while coastal walking. It's after the RNLI has been called out to various coastlines multiple times this year. Lifeguard Kelly Bowler explains what to do if we find ourselves in difficulty.
6: If you are taking a dog and they do end up in trouble, please don't try and help the dog yourself. Make sure you call for 999, ask for the Coast Guard, and someone will come and help your pet.
5: And finally, a rare solar eclipse will plunge parts of the northeast into darkness this week. The eclipse will begin at 6 p.m. on Wednesday and peak around an hour later, with the moon obscuring more than 90% of the sun. It'll be the most significant solar eclipse visible from the UK since 1999. And places like Aberdeen Beach, Girdleness Lighthouse and Deeside will give us the best chance of spotting it.
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5: Cloudy spells and sunny intervals this afternoon, with a handful of scattered showers and highs of 20 Celsius. I'm Tom Irvin. You're up to date on Original 106.

0: I actually love that one. I didn't think I was going to like it, but Taylor Swift, I Knew It, I Knew You from Toy Story 5, which I still haven't seen, even though I said weeks ago I was going to go and see it. So yeah, I feel like this is The Devil Wears Prada 2 and Wuthering Heights all over again. And to be honest, I've still not even seen The Odyssey, so please still know. I don't know how I've managed to avoid all these spoilers, but I have. So please do not ruin it for me, okay?
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1: Olivia Rodrigo here on Original 106. Now, do you know the three artists and the three songs in this clip? If you know, then you should enter into tomorrow's Music Mash because it is back. Yes, it is back tomorrow on Craig's Afternoon Show. You know the drill, you have to name the three artists and the three songs and you could win the grand prize. Yeah, I know, you can win the money, which is brilliant. Original106.co.uk, you can sign up for free. 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If it is you, I really hope you manage to back the win because no one seems to be able to get it.
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0: 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Always your favourite music. It's coming up for 3 o'clock. We've got the latest local headlines, and I've got Somber and Kaiser Chiefs coming your way.
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10: Two pro-Palestine protesters have been arrested after a business unit in West Hill was broken into overnight. It's understood they smashed their way in through the front door of Ultra I&C in Abercrombie Court before breaking

0: NPM SP Jack Middleton told the P&J it's his understanding more staff will join the service later this month. We're being advised how to stay safe while coastal walking. It's after the RNLI has been called out to various coastlines multiple times this year. Lifeguard Kelly Bowler explains what to do if we find ourselves in difficulty.
1: If you are taking a dog and they do it end up in trouble, please don't try and help the dog yourself. Make sure you call for 999, ask for the Coast Guard and someone will come and help your pet.
0: And finally, a rare solar eclipse will plunge parts of the northeast into darkness this week. The eclipse will begin at 6 p.m. on Wednesday and peak around an hour later, with the moon obscuring more than 90% of the sun. It'll be the most significant solar eclipse visible from the UK since 1999. And places like Aberdeen Beach, Girdlenest Lighthouse and Deeside will give us the best chance of spotting it.
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0: Cloudy spells and sunny intervals this afternoon with a handful of scattered showers and highs of 20 Celsius. I'm Tom Irvin. 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

0: 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Now, Aberdeen's Tastiest Week, or 2 weeks, is back. Aberdeen Restaurant Weeks is back for 2 weeks, from Monday, August the 24th to Sunday, September the 4th. I'm not going to lie, I'm very excited about this because there's a whole host of delicious venues taking part. Of course there is. This year we've got a couple of newbies. So we've got both Tarragon on the Terrace and Tarragon by Graham Mitchell. Those are going to be good. I can tell they're going to have a really strong... I'm just saying, they're going to have a good menu. Then there's the Chester Hotel, which again, I think that's going to be quite popular. I think that's a lunch deal only though. And then you've got Yorokobi by CJ. The karaage chicken that they do is worth the trip alone, so I'm hoping that that's on their menu. But yeah, some great spots. You've got the usual secret suppers taking place as well. I actually think one of them's already sold out, so if you're interested in going to a secret supper or you've never been to one and fancy a little surprise, definitely recommend that. It's hosted and put on by Aberdeen Inspired, so Aberdeen Inspired, head to their website because that's where you'll get all the lists of all the participating restaurants and the menus. You can have a proper nosy through. I've booked a couple, but I need to have a proper rummage through all those menus because there's still a lot more eating to be done. So yeah, get the date in the diary.
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0: Rob's been a wee rascal. He's now winding me up about interiors. You know, that is one thing that you should not wind me up about, Rob. Eagle Eye Cherry here on Original 106. I say he's winding me up. He just said, "Aye, have you picked your paint yet?" Don't even, Rob. Honestly, I hate DIY. I'm just going to say it. If anybody who likes DIY and would like to help me, please reach out. Send a message in a bottle. I don't know. See, picking a shade of white. Oh, who knew there were so many? There's like 30 million shades of white. I don't know where I've pulled that number out of, but 30 million, there has to be. Oh, honestly, warm white, cold white, neutral white. Maybe it's an eggshell. Maybe it's a duck egg. Maybe you'd like baby powder white. What color is baby powder white? Don't even get me started on some of the silly names, because some of them have really silly names. But come on, this is just ridiculous. I am already overwhelmed. I can't make decisions, and this is making it actually impossible. I'm having my DIY SOS moment, that's for sure.
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0: know why. I always want to just get up on a table when I hear that one. Alex Warren, Fever Dream. Coming up for 4 o'clock, you're listening to Original 106. And I've got Shania on the way, baby.
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0: That was Shibuzi here on Original 106. Now, I know this is quite specific to those of us who shop in Boots. Who doesn't shop in Boots? So I feel like it's specific to all of us. Okay. Jo Malone launching in Boots. What are we saying? Oh my goodness. Do you know what? If you're not on the recycling scheme thing, the app for Boots, get to know, okay? Go and Google it and get to know, because that in itself, the points that you can make from that, insane. So, so good. But the big news, yeah, of course, Jo Malone. And for me, a girly who hates to spend her money. I love expensive things. I hate to spend my money. That makes no sense, but what can I say? Well, if you're thrifty like me and have been hustling with those Boots points and collecting them, guess who's going to treat themselves to a nice bottle of perfume basically for free because I've got loads of Boots points? Me! So, this is your sign. If you're doing the same as me and you are waiting for something really big and really wonderful and really delicious to come your way, go and treat yourself to a bottle of Jo Malone on the Boots website with your Boots points. Also, if you're not in on the recycling thing, go, please, get to know.
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0: I love that one. Ironic. You're listening to Original 106. Now, you know, I know you know what this music means. Keep the heat back on Claire and Pete's weekday breakfast show tomorrow morning. Will you be the winner of £500? You know the drill. All you need to do is they'll give you a letter. You'll have 20 seconds to answer their questions with an answer that begins with that letter. £500 up for grabs. It could be yours. You can register at original106.co.uk to take part. Who knows? It might be you playing tomorrow. Let's see how Laura got on.
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6: 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It is 3 out of 6.
0: I thought she was going to get that with the letter M, because the letter M is pretty good. Sometimes, you know, if you get the letter, I don't even want to say it, but I won't jinx it. Who knows what letter you'll be facing tomorrow? Original106.co.uk to take part. £500. 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

0: And with that, my show comes to an end. It's been fun. As always, you're listening to Original 106. Sam is going to be taking you into the evening next from 5 o'clock. Thank you, as always, for joining. I love when we get to catch up, and thank you for all the goss. Although I've not really been forthcoming with everyone's goss, so you know that it's good with me.
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10: Top stories this hour. Benjamin Netanyahu's rejected a 15-point roadmap to peace plan for Gaza put forward by Donald Trump's administration. The Israeli Prime Minister says troops won't be withdrawn from the enclave until Hamas fighters are fully disarmed. Meanwhile, the militant groups say Israel need to halt attacks before they will implement the agreement on their weapons. Our correspondent Tom Cheshire is in Jerusalem.
11: Where does that leave us? Well, Hamas have said it is still committed to that roadmap and it expects the US to apply pressure to Israel to get it to be committed to. And I think US pressure is the only thing that is going to move things along, if things can be moved along.
10: Andy Burnham will kick off a cost of living tour tomorrow to ask the public how the government can do more to help. The Prime Minister says he'll spend the rest of the month travelling the country in listening mode. Since taking over, he's announced cuts to VAT on household energy bills and a £2 cap on bus fares in England. Anita Boateng is the former Conservative special advisor.
12: The cost of living is not about the cost of bus fares. It is about those big structural challenges, whether that's about growth or productivity, that really drives some of the higher inflation. And what we haven't yet seen is any evidence that he has solutions to grapple with some of that.
10: An Irish government jet due to land in Dublin this evening carrying a former boxing promoter who's an alleged leader of an organised crime group. The Justice Ministers of Ireland and the UAE have welcomed the extradition of Daniel Kinahan. A 20-year-old man will appear in court tomorrow charged with murder after another man was stabbed to death in Birmingham.

0: Bruno Mars, I Just Might. You're listening to Original 106. It's Sunday the 9th of August. Sam here. I'm still chuckling at the Trainus. Have you heard about this in the news this week? Scotland's Grand Trainus. You might have passed it yourself on the M74. It's in South Lanarkshire. And it's essentially a wood shaped as, well, a giant wood. Do you know what I mean? It's a wood. The outline of the wood shapes as, well, a shaft and two circles. And I'll let you put the rest together. Anyway, I have just had a text in from Sharon, who said, "Chuckling at the Trainus, Sam, but I've just checked out the Scottish Forestry website and supposedly it is to be re-erected." Not sure that's the right line. I don't think we should be speaking about re-erecting Scotland's Grand Trainus, especially not on a Sunday night. Yeah, sorry about this. But supposedly it's going to be, I just looked it up myself, it's going to be replanted with a mix of tree species to ensure a sustainable woodland in the long term. So that's good. At least we're not saying goodbye to the Trainus forever.
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Water Under the Bridge. That's Adele on Original 106. It's Sam here, live from Aberdeen. Have you seen the plans for the new Aberdeen market that's been published in the papers over the last few days? Looks absolutely brilliant. In fairness, they're spending millions upon millions. The inside looks pretty cool. Does look vaguely similar to Resident X. Let's just hope that it lasts a little longer than Resident X did in Marshall Square. But it's this new Flint market. But they're calling it... It's just called Flint. It's not called Flint Market. I think this is going to be the debate for Aberdonians for the next decade, whether it's Flint Market or just Flint. The bosses want it to be just Flint. Everybody else is calling it Flint Market. And from what I know, they're not even selling any Flint. No, it's just food. This is Delimitri on Original.

0: Tom Grennan. All these nights, you're listening to Original 106 Live from Aberdeen. Sam here. Tomorrow morning, I'm in for Pete on Breakfast, looking after things with Claire all week. Pete, I think, is gallivanting to the Nairn Games or something. Good on you, Pete. Enjoy your summer holidays, and I'll happily take all the shifts. Anyway, we're back from 6 a.m. Probably shouldn't have said that. We'll be playing Keep the Heat at 10 past 8 to find 6 answers to the 6 categories. I'm getting daggers from producer Scott right now. We've got 6 categories, find your 6 answers. And £500 is yours. 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Lauren played on Friday.
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0: So, that's Sabrina Carpenter on Original 106. It's Sam here. I was just speaking about binge-watching things on Netflix. I know it's not healthy in the slightest, but you know that feeling when you really get into something and you just can't stop watching it. This is the great thing about this streaming age. I know we should all support linear television and yes, definitely do that. Yes, sounds very sensible. Yes, we must do that. But the great thing about streaming is you can literally just watch it all in one go. None of this having to wait until next Saturday for the next episode. But there's just not been anything great out recently. No huge binge-worthy series. The last big thing I think I binge-watched was the latest game of latest series of Squid Games. It finished as if they were setting up for Squid Game USA, as if they were going to take it and redo the whole series in America. But in the papers this week, that series seems to have been cancelled by Netflix. No more series of Squid Game at all, which I can't really believe, because it had millions upon millions upon millions. It was like just about the biggest series of all time, so I'm sure they'll find a way to bring it back. But it seems like that cliffhanger of Squid Game USA will remain that. A cliffhanger. Yeah, no more guts and gore of Squid Game. It was really dark in places.
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0: Perfect. That's Ed Sheeran. You're listening to Original 106. Wednesday, 7 p.m. Keep your eyes to the sky for a solar eclipse. Yeah, that's happening this week. Really looking forward to this. I love a solar eclipse. I started a physics degree when I went to university. That lasted until the Thursday of week one. But I'll be honest, I'm still really obsessed with the space side of physics. They just started speaking about all the maths and I was like, nah, I can't keep up with this. I genuinely have no idea what's going on here. I thought maths was just numbers when I arrived at university. Then by day four, I'd realised that there was actually more letters in maths than numbers and was like, nope, this is not for me. So I ditched that, ended up doing a visual culture degree, and now have a job in radio, the least visual thing in the world. But anyway, that doesn't mean that I can't be excited for this weekend's solar eclipse. It's only a partial eclipse, so no full moon for you.
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0: Midnight Sky, that's Miley Cyrus on Original 106. Good evening, how are you? It's Sam here. I need to know, genuinely need your advice on this. Is it okay for me as a 23-year-old man to order from the kids' menu? I assume not. But the deals on these kids' menus, absolutely insane. I was in a restaurant last night. I'm so unbelievably jealous of this. You could get a starter bowl of salad. Okay, if I was a kid, I probably wouldn't have eaten that, but I would eat that now. A main, it was like chicken courgettes or macaroni. I was like, yeah, I'd eat either of them. And then you got a free complimentary ice cream for your pudding. I'm sorry, that sounds like the perfect meal. I would love that. None of this fancy rubbish that you get on menus for adults, for boring people. Complimentary ice cream, yes please. And do you want to know the best part? Do you know the best part? All of this, £9. £9 for salad, a main and a complimentary ice cream. I felt like I was back in 2004.
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0: Simon, you can call me Al. You're listening to Original 106. Good evening, how are you? Nearly 7 o'clock on Sunday, the 9th of August. Together we're fending off the Sunday Scaries. Lined up next, tracks from Five and Amy McDonald after this.
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0: New Order, you're listening to Original 106. It's Sunday the 9th of August. Sam here. Now, earlier on this week, I was in the shop, and you know when they say don't go shopping when you're hungry? Yeah, well, I was violently attacked by that. I was very hungry, went into the shop, thought I'd get a few things for my tea, came out with nothing for tea, pretty much everything from the bakery section, and three packs of biscuits. I tell you what, I do think the four pack of pan au chocolats with some of my finest work, though.
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loving that song. It's Harry Styles, American Girls on Original 106. Travis, just before that, hello, it's Sam here, live from Aberdeen. We're heading for overnight lows of 7 degrees across the northeast. Should stay mainly dry, though. I'm in tomorrow morning on Breakfast with Claire. Me and Claire looking after things on Breakfast all week. Really looking forward to that one. Does mean that I need to do the 6 a.m. starts, though. Oh, better set my alarm. Sleep.

0: now 20 weeks at number one. When is it going to stop? Sam Fender and Olivia Dean, Rein Me In on Original 106. Record breaking and then some. It's just going to keep going. Number one forever at this rate.
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1: Starlight, that's Superman Lovers. You're listening to Original 106. Good evening, how are you? It's Sam here, Sunday the 9th of August. I was just chatting about a video on TikTok. It's gone viral. Millions upon millions of views, over 500,000 likes. It's from an account called Zoe and Mick. Essentially, the girlfriend has time-lapsed the half an hour it took for her boyfriend to arrive. She told him to arrive for 6. He didn't arrive until 6:30. Now, what's great, though, is the comment section. The comments, absolutely hilarious. The first one, sorry he was late, he found my dog and returned it to me. The other one, sorry he's late, he was helping my grandmother cross a busy highway. The other one, he fixed a tyre on my mum's car. The other one, he was playing in the World Cup, please let him off. Somebody's commented he was saving the city from an alien invasion. I tell you what, at least the comments have this guy's back. No idea why he was late, but he's got plenty of excuses made up for him in the comments.
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0: performing at Summer's End Angus next weekend from the 14th to 16th. It's in Brechin. I'm really, really looking forward to this festival. Cammy Barnes is there. Tidelines are there. Susan Boyle is there alongside the Red Hot Chili Pipers. That's the one that I'm most excited for. If you can't tell, I'm speaking about her all the time on the radio right now because I'm absolutely obsessed with the fact that Susan Boyle is going to Brechin. I hope that I get to meet her. The Jacksons are also there. Rudimental's there. Sugar Babes is there. But let's be honest, it's Susan Boyle that everyone's most excited for. Subo!
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live from Aberdeen. You're listening to Original 106. Good evening, how are you? Sam here. Seems like we're set for a fairly dry night across the northeast. Should stay dry until tomorrow morning. Overnight lows of 7 degrees. I'm looking after things on breakfast with Claire tomorrow. Really looking forward to that. Although it does mean that I'm leaving here at 9 p.m. and getting back in the studio at 6 a.m. Yeah, I might as well just sleep underneath the desk at that rate.

0: That's Eternal Flame on Original 106. Hello, how are you? It's Sam here, Sunday the 9th of August. Together, we're fending off the Sunday scaries. Together, we're pretending Monday mornings, they don't exist. Well, I cycled to work today. Now, I've been slightly struggling because I love the idea of cycling to work, but I'm always struggling for motivation to cycle home. But I have figured out why. Because my cycle to work is all downhill. My cycle home is all ever so slightly uphill. My legs are burning by the time I get home. I can never be bothered cycling home. Cycle to, great fun. Don't even need to pedal. Cycle home, absolutely horrible. So I'm looking forward to that just after nine.
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0: Live from Aberdeen, it's Original 106, that's Somber, and that's all from me for tonight. I'm back in with Claire on Breakfast, 6am tomorrow morning. But for you, stay right there incognito on the way after your latest at 9.
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11: Top stories this hour. A gangland figure has been charged with directing a criminal organisation hours after landing in Dublin following his extradition from Dubai. Daniel Kinahan's appeared at a special criminal court following his arrest in the United Arab Emirates in April. The 49-year-old touched down on a government jet earlier. Irish Prime Minister Micheál Martin has highlighted the joint efforts involved.
12: I pay tribute to the authorities in the United Arab, Emirates for the strong cooperation with Ireland over recent years in this field more generally.
11: He's been remanded in custody and is expected to be held at Ireland's highest security prison. Hopes for a long-term settlement to rebuild Gaza through Donald Trump's 15-point plan are in tatters. Benjamin Netanyahu's rejected what's been put forward by the US President's Board of Peace. 5 people have been killed following a Ukrainian drone attack in Russia. 25 others, including a 4-year-old boy, are injured after it happened in the city of Belgorod overnight. A man's been charged with murder after another man was stabbed to death in Birmingham. 32-year-old Stephen Clark was attacked in Sutton Coalfield yesterday morning. Joseph Cargill, who's 20, is due in court tomorrow. Rangers are still searching for their first win under new manager Derek McInnes after losing 2-1 at home to Hibs. They're already 5 points behind defending Scottish Premiership champion Celtic, who thrashed Kilmarnock 5-1 earlier. But after just 2 top-flight games in charge, McInnes says now is not the time to panic.
13: We're not as bad as some people will be saying in a minute, and I think it's important that we just batten down the hatches, stay strong, stay together. We try as a club come out of this window strong, and we will.
11: Hearts beat Dundee United 4-0 and it was goalless between Motherwell and Falkirk. And the UK's broken a 30-year record for the number of days in a year where temperatures reached at least 30 degrees Celsius. Today's recordings have brought the total number to 35. That's one more than the previous record set in 1995. From Sky News, I'm Stevie Shillinglaw.

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